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Rewinds 1979. Mother Teresa wins the Nobel Peace Prize for her work in India. The slit skirt is more popular than ever. In Sonoma County, gas shortages are front page news while we worry how to sell our gas guzzler. And if you were listening to the radio, you'll remember this as The Wolf Rewinds 1979.

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rewinds 1977. Reggie Jackson hits three consecutive home runs in the final game of the World Series as the Yankees win over the Dodgers. The Mary Tyler Moore Show calls it quits. In Sonoma County, the Harvest Fair Wine Competition has 191 wines featured from only 28 wineries. 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
0: 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All right, Sonoma County, here we go. Another hour of America's greatest hits just for you.
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1: Good morning, Sonoma County. It's Monday, August 17th, and our top stories this half hour from the newsroom. The U.S.-Iran Memorandum of Understanding brokered by Pakistan in June officially expires today, with virtually no sign either country wants to extend it. The fragile deal has completely unraveled after both sides repeatedly accused each other of violating its terms, leaving the agreement largely ineffective. State health officials are urging Californians not to wait for a winter booster and get vaccinated now as summer COVID-19 cases continue to climb. For the second year in a row, infections are peaking higher in the summer than in the winter, driving up hospitalizations across the state. Former Windsor Mayor Dominic Fapoli took to the stand Friday in a Sonoma County Superior Court civil trial, testifying against sexual assault allegations brought by seven women. Fapoli maintained his innocence throughout questioning, downplaying past derogatory text messages as jokes, while defending himself against claims where state prosecutors previously declined to file criminal charges. In sports, it was a rough day at Oracle Park as the Giants dropped a 13-7 blowout to the Rockies, wrapping up a disappointing 3-6 homestand before heading to Cleveland. Meanwhile, in golf, Scottie Scheffler cruised to his 21st PGA Tour victory, dominating the FedEx St. Jude Championship by 8 strokes. And for your forecast, a mix of clouds and fog this morning. Later this afternoon, we can look to partly cloudy skies to give us daytime highs in the high 70s and low 80s. Looking ahead, beginning tomorrow, temps are expected in the mid to low 80s for the foreseeable future. Sonoma County, you are now up to date. From the newsroom, I'm Jeff Woodworth.
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8: They say that breakfast is the most important meal of the day, and I agree. 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
8: 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All right, guys, I'm back to work Monday. Rockin' Ricky Michaels here a little after 6 o'clock. Genesis on the way, the Goo Goo Dolls, Sublime, Katrina and the Waves, some NXS mixed in along with Fleetwood Mac and Elton John. But right now, it's Brian Adams on The Wolf. Good morning.

0: first check of the roadways, making sure you got a good ride on this Monday morning with your Wolf Traffic Watch.
1: We have a crash cleared in Windsor on 101 northbound at the Windsor River Road exit, so great news there. Moving well for North 101, no troubles southbound 101. Definitely, we have cars out and about, but smooth sailing. Katani grade, westbound 121, bit of volume west of Napa. Otherwise, looks good the rest of the ride, no troubles along 12. I'm Elaine with your North Bay traffic update.
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Headlines 1985. Joe Montana and the San Francisco 49ers win their second Super Bowl by defeating the Miami Dolphins and their record-breaking quarterback, Dan Marino. Popular Music's USA for Africa, Band-Aid, and Live Aid raise millions of dollars to combat mass starvation in Africa. The Museum of Sonoma County is established in Santa Rosa, dedicated to showcasing the region's history. Located in the historic 1910 post office, the museum quickly becomes a cultural hub. And if you were listening to the radio, you'll remember this as the Wolf Rewinds 19. 19-

102.7 The Wolf. It's Rock and Ricky Michaels. Giants had the Rockies in town over the weekend, and now they are in Cleveland. They'll be taking on the Guardians come tomorrow. First pitch will be at 3:40.

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1: Good morning, Sonoma County. It's Monday, August 17th, and our top stories this half hour from the newsroom. The head of the U.S. Central Command is addressing mental health concerns aboard the USS Abraham Lincoln following a reported overboard attempt during its record-setting deployment. Admiral Brad Cooper visited the carrier amid calls for congressional hearings, though he insists the ship actually boasts the lowest number of reported mental health cases among all active carriers. California voters are currently split on Prop 40, a proposed one-time 5% wealth tax on state billionaires meant to offset federal health care cuts. A new UC Berkeley IGS poll shows the measure leading with 48% support, but experts warn that hovering below 50% this early could spell trouble as undecided voters historically lean no. A 36-year-old registered sex offender is behind bars on a $250,000 bail after allegedly breaking into a home on Mohawk Street Friday night and scuffling with a senior resident. Santa Rosa police tracked down Edward Carver hiding in nearby landscaping, arresting him on charges including burglary, false imprisonment, and elder abuse. In sports, it was a rough day at Oracle Park as the Giants dropped a 13-7 blowout to the Rockies, wrapping up a disappointing 3-6 homestand before heading to Cleveland. Meanwhile, in golf, Scottie Scheffler cruised to his 21st PGA Tour victory, dominating the FedEx St. Jude Championship by 8 strokes. And for your forecast, a mix of clouds and fog this morning. Later this afternoon, we can look to partly cloudy skies to give us daytime highs in the high 70s and low 80s. Looking ahead, temps are expected in the mid to low 80s for the foreseeable future, beginning tomorrow. Sonoma County, you are now up to date. From the newsroom, I'm Jeff Woodworth.
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1: Southbound 101, there's a little pocket of traffic south of Petaluma right before you head out to San Antonio. Looks like North 101 moving well. No troubles to report for 12. Westbound 121, it will slow leaving the Napa side. And then again, approaching and passing Old Sonoma Road with traffic heavy getting out to Napa Road. I'm Elaine with your North Bay traffic update.
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1: Good morning, Sonoma County. It's Monday, August 17th, and our top stories this half hour from the newsroom. Hollywood is mourning the loss of actress Hayden Panettiere, best known for her star turns in Heroes, Nashville, and the Scream franchise. Her representative confirmed the 36-year-old passed away on Sunday, with her family requesting privacy to process what her father called an unimaginable loss, as an official cause of death has not yet been released. The California Highway Patrol is warning buyers to watch out for a surge in VIN switching scams when purchasing cars from private sellers. Officers say to double check that the dashboard VIN matches the paperwork and walk away if a seller demands cash only, rushes the transaction, or refuses to show a matching title. A 66-year-old man is hospitalized with severe injuries after being struck by a northbound SMART train near College Avenue in Santa Rosa on Thursday night during a mental health episode. Police say none of the 12 passengers on board were injured, and officials are reminding anyone struggling to reach out for support by calling or texting 988. In sports, the Giants wrapped up a tough 3-6 homestand with a 13-7 loss to the Rockies at Oracle Park, and now they head to Cleveland to start a road trip. On the golf course, Scottie Scheffler dominated the FedEx St. Jude Championship, taking home his 21st PGA Tour title with an 8-stroke victory. And for your forecast, a mix of clouds and fog this morning. Later this afternoon, we can look to partly cloudy skies to give us daytime highs in the high 70s and low 80s. Looking ahead, beginning tomorrow, temps are expected in the mid to low 80s for the foreseeable future. Sonoma County, you are now up to date. From the newsroom, I'm Jeff Woodworth.
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8: Into the 7 o'clock hour we go. It's Rock and Ricky Michaels here on this Monday. Got Tears for Fears on the way. The Eagles, Toto, Jimmy Buffett, some Kenny Loggins, Eddie Money is in the mix. Also Blondie, Starship, Tina Turner, and John Waite. We'll rewind the year 1977 coming up this hour on 102.7 The Wolf.
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0: for another quick check of the roadways. We always give you traffic at the 15s and 45s with your Wolf Traffic Watch.
1: Heavy and slow for the ride westbound on 121 leaving the Napa side. Basically, all that traffic well beyond Old Sonoma Road. Another stretch of traffic getting out to Napa Road and minor bit of slowing west of Shellville. Arnold Drive at Stagecoach, a little bit sluggish there. We're looking good so far traveling southbound 101. You're close to the speed limit. I'm Elaine with your North Bay traffic update.
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Rewinds 1977. Annie is the year's biggest musical. The Goodbye Girl, Saturday Night Fever, and Smokey and the Bandit are tops at the box office. In Sonoma County, a 51-year-old landmark, the Cal Theater, gets the wrecking ball to make way for urban development, the Santa Rosa Plaza. And if you were listening to the radio, you'll remember this as The Wolf Rewinds 1977.

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I'm rocking Ricky Michaels. So you haven't been over to our brand new website yet, huh? Well, you need to check it out, thewolf.fm. While you're there, you can check out Hometown Hero. You can find out more about the Wolf Text Club. And if you haven't got the app, well, you can do it right there as well.

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1: Good morning, Sonoma County. It's Monday, August 17th, and our top stories this half hour from the newsroom. President Trump is pushing the Senate to pass a bill making daylight saving time permanent, calling the biannual clock changes disruptive and chaotic. He posted on True Social that extra evening sunlight benefits everyone, even claiming it helps fight crime. California health officials are advising residents to get vaccinated immediately rather than holding out for a winter shot as summer COVID-19 cases surge. For two consecutive years, summer infections have outpaced winter peaks, leading to an influx of hospitalizations statewide. Former Windsor Mayor Dominic Popoli took to the stand Friday in Sonoma County Superior Court to defend himself in a civil trial involving sexual assault claims from seven women. Throughout questioning, Popoli maintained his innocence, dismissing past derogatory texts as jokes taken out of context while addressing allegations that state prosecutors previously declined to criminally prosecute. In sports, the Giants wrapped up a tough 3-6 homestand with a 13-7 loss to the Rockies at Oracle Park, and now they head to Cleveland to start a road trip. On the golf course, Scottie Scheffler dominated the FedEx St. Jude Championship, taking home his 21st PGA Tour title with an 8-stroke victory. And for your forecast, a mix of clouds and fog this morning. Later this afternoon, we can look to partly cloudy skies to give us daytime highs in the high 70s and low 80s. Looking ahead, beginning tomorrow, temps are expected in the mid to low 80s for the foreseeable future. Sonoma County, you are now up to date. From the newsroom, I'm Jeff Woodworth.
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3: 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It's Rock and Ricky Michaels. If you're wondering about gas prices, yeah, we're still going to be over $5 a gallon. $5.18 is what I found to be the cheapest. Now it's the Costco on Santa Rosa Avenue.

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1: Minor slowing on the 12 ramps over to 101. Northbound 101 starting to slow by the downtown Santa Rosa exit. So far, southbound 101, you're close to the speed limit. Looks like we do have traffic Arnold Drive right at Stage Gulch. And westbound 121, heavy and slow west of Napa, heading out past Old Sonoma Road, slow and Napa Road, and a bit of traffic west of Shellville. I'm Elaine with your North Bay Traffic Update.
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1: Good morning, Sonoma County. It's Monday, August 17th, and our top stories this half hour from the newsroom. Top military officials are recognizing the mental health strain aboard the USS Abraham Lincoln after a historic deployment and reports of a sailor attempting to jump overboard. Even as calls for congressional hearings grow, CENTCOM Admiral Brad Cooper defended conditions following a visit to the aircraft carrier, noting that the vessel actually maintains one of the lowest rates of mental health cases in the entire fleet. California voters remain divided on Prop 40, a proposed one-time 5% wealth tax targeting state billionaires to cushion against federal health care cuts. According to a new UC Berkeley IGS survey, the initiative holds a narrow lead with 48% support, though analysts caution that falling under the 50% threshold early on often signals a tough road ahead, as undecided voters typically vote no. A 36-year-old registered sex offender faces a $250,000 bail following his arrest for allegedly forcing his way into a Mohawk Street home Friday night and fighting with a senior resident. Santa Rosa police located Edward Carver hiding in nearby landscaping and took him into custody on multiple charges, including burglary, false imprisonment, and elder abuse. In sports, the Giants capped off a rough 3-6 homestand with a 13-7 defeat against the Rockies at Oracle Park before heading to Cleveland to kick off a road trip. Meanwhile, on the PGA Tour, Scottie Scheffler cruised to an 8-shot victory at the FedEx St. Jude Championship, capturing his 21st career title. And for your forecast, a mix of clouds and fog this morning. Later this afternoon, we can look to partly cloudy skies to give us daytime highs in the high 70s and low 80s. Looking ahead, beginning tomorrow, temps are expected in the mid to low 80s for the foreseeable future. Sonoma County, you are now up to date. From the newsroom, I'm Jeff Woodworth.
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4: To the 8 o'clock hour we go. It's Rock and Ricky Michaels. Got a whole bunch of good stuff coming up. I've got Heart on the way, Kansas, Madonna, David Bowie, the Human League coming up. Also got the Spin Doctors, the Bengals, the Cardigans, as well as Survivor. And we're going to rewind the year 1975, all coming up this hour on 102.7 The Wolf.

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0: definitely showing signs of picking up a little bit, so let's get another check on that commute with your Wolf Traffic Watch.
1: Northbound 101, we've got pocketed traffic north of the golf course exit and then slow from before Todd. Pockets off and on heading out to about College Avenue. Southbound 101 slows Cotati Grade. Okay for the ride south of Petaluma. Westbound 121 slows at Old Sonoma Road. Then again, heading out for Napa Road. Pocketed traffic sluggish west of Shellville. Have a lane with your North Bay traffic update.
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1: An uproar ensued when the Miss America pageant allowed two-piece bathing suits for the first time. Alderman, Ehrlichman, and Mitchell go to jail for the Watergate scandal. In Sonoma County, the newspapers are talking about the first female guard at San Quentin who quits because she had to wear a pink pantsuit. And if you were listening to the radio, you'll remember this as the Wolf Rewinds 1975.

America's greatest hits, 102.7 The Wolf. It's Rocker Ricky Michaels. Well, if you didn't know, some vehicles that are well known are going to be discontinued after this year. The Ford Escape is going away. The Toyota GR Supra, the Jaguar F-Pace, as well as the Volkswagen ID4, and some Tesla Model S's are going away.

0: need to know right now. 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
1: Good morning, Sonoma County. It's Monday, August 17th, and our top stories this half hour from the newsroom. President Trump told Fox News this morning that Iran should raise the white flag of surrender as the temporary U.S.-Iran peace agreement approaches its expiration. Reached back in June, the deal was designed to halt active fighting and reopen the vital Strait of Hormuz to shipping traffic. The California Highway Patrol is cautioning buyers to stay vigilant against a rise in VIN switching schemes when buying used vehicles from private sellers. Officers advise verifying that the dashboard VIN aligns with all official paperwork and recommend backing out of the deal if a seller insists on cash, rushes the sale, or fails to produce a matching title. A 66-year-old man was hospitalized with severe injuries Thursday night after being struck by a northbound SMART train near College Avenue in Santa Rosa while experiencing a mental health crisis. Santa Rosa police confirmed none of the 12 passengers on board were hurt, and authorities remind anyone in distress that help is available 24/7 by calling or texting 988. In sports, the Giants capped off a rough 3-6 homestand with a 13-7 defeat against the Rockies at Oracle Park before heading to Cleveland to kick off a road trip. Meanwhile, on the PGA Tour, Scottie Scheffler cruised to an 8-shot victory at the FedEx St. Jude Championship, capturing his 21st career title. And for your forecast, a mix of clouds and fog this morning. Later this afternoon, we can look to partly cloudy skies to give us daytime highs in the high 70s and low 80s. Looking ahead, beginning tomorrow, temps are expected in the mid to low 80s for the foreseeable future. Sonoma County, you are now up to date. From the newsroom, I'm Jeff Woodworth.
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1: The bulk of the traffic traveling northbound 101 slows north of Todd, heading out to just before Steele. If you're southbound 101, a bit slow from the eastbound 12 connector ramp. Heavy and slow westbound 12 stretches heading into Sebastopol. And looks like eastbound 12 a bit slow getting off at Farmers Lane. Westbound 121 slows there at Old Sonoma Road, then again Napa Road. I'm Elaine with your North Bay traffic update.
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Rick Michaels here. It is the 9 to 5 workday. And anytime you want to know what's on the air, all you got to do is text us, but use the two words now playing to 707-636-1027, and we'll text you back.

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1: I just think it sounds really cool.
0: The Wolf.

cool weekend. Looks like it's going to continue. We did have a little bit of fog this morning. It looks like we'll get to partly sunny. 74 for the high today. Cloudy tonight, 52. Cloudy tomorrow, and 80 for the high. So we are going to get a little warmer. And by Wednesday, we're looking at 80.

0: of America's greatest hits on the way. Got a great tune from June of 1985. The album was Welcome to the Real World. And this song, as well as another, peaked at number one on the Billboard Hot 100.
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0: 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This song's going to be from June of 85. The album was Welcome to the Real World. Did really good on the charts and peaked at number one on the Billboard Hot 100, along with its other single, Carrie A. This song, Broken Wings and Mr. Mister on 102.7 The Wolf. We'll talk to you tomorrow, God willing. Bye-bye.

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Petaluma, see what you've been missing.

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102.7 The Wolf. Hey, it's Sarah Quinn. Tonight's Summer on the Square movie night is The Goonies over at the old Courthouse Square. You can get there as early as 4. I would definitely get there as early as possible so you can get a seat, have some fun. There's some family fun activities beforehand. I can't think of a better way to watch The Goonies.

0: wrote this next song when she was standing at a crossroads in her life, wondering if she should give up on music. It's on the way to start another hour of America's Greatest Hits. 102.7 The Wall. In
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0: Stevie Nicks wrote Landslide while visiting her father in Aspen and questioning whether she should keep pursuing music. She was only 27, but the song became one of Fleetwood Mac's most enduring classics. Here it is on the

Sarah Quinn on 102.7 The Wolf. How exciting that we now have two frequencies. You can hear us on more than just 102.7. Now we've got great coverage in Petaluma on 102.5. You know what? I would love someone to find the area where it overlaps so you can keep switching between the two and pick us up on both.

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It's Sarah Quinn. Got to do a shout out to two of our local businesses, Lazzini's Market and Deli and Red Door Remedies. Thanks so much for listening to us through your workday. We hope we make it a little better. 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
0: Imagine taking

ever gone down after opening up the phone for 5 minutes of scrolling. 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

0: got coming up for you. 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

is the artist you just heard. We've got this handy dandy thing, all right? 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How cool is that?

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1: 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Alana Miles brought that blues

to Brigitte Vaughn and Brian Seal. Thanks so much for being part of the Wolfpack so we can share your birthday with you. 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

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When was the last time that you saw The Goonies? Well, it's tonight's movie for Summer on the Square movie night over at the old Courthouse Square. I can't think of a better way to watch that movie again. You can get there as early as 4. There's tons of family fun activities before the movie.

0: next song has one of those openings you are going to recognize before you've even heard the first verse. Coming up to start another hour of America's Greatest Hits. 102.7 The
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8: 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Some.

102.7 The Wolf. I'm Mike Waterman, and thanks for coming out to the Sonoma County Fair and stopping by the Blues and Brews Lounge to see the Smoke and Mirrors Band. We had a great time at the fair. Hopefully you got your fill of turkey legs, corn dogs, and funnel cakes, at least until next year. This Thursday, I'll be with Smoke and Mirrors at Trentadue Winery in Geyserville for happy hour from 5 to 7 p.m. So come on out, grab a drink, and keep the good times rolling. The beat goes on at Trentadue.

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A material world. 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

0: 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I'm Mike Waterman, and we play your requests. You can call anytime, 707-636-1027. Who's this, and what can I do for you?
1: 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This is John from Santa Rosa calling to ask to hear Don't Stop Till You Get Enough by Michael Jackson. All right, Wolf, keep it up.

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patchy fog tonight, otherwise increasing clouds and lows around 50. Fog and clouds through mid-morning tomorrow, then gradually becoming mostly sunny. It'll be breezy with highs in the

0: Let's do our first check of your Monday afternoon Sonoma County commute. Here's Valerie and your Wolf Traffic Watch.
1: Some delays in Windsor. Hi there, if you're traveling weatherwind southbound, the fire department is knocking down a brush fire between Shiloh and Airport Boulevard. So it's a 20-minute drive, actually Healdsburg into downtown Santa Rosa. Some delays on 37 eastbound as you make your way out of Novato towards the Sonoma Raceway. It's an 18-minute drive time. It's been an 11-minute delay. Some slowing, minor slowing anyway, out of Sebastopol eastbound 12 to Santa Rosa. Valerie Grant with the North Bay Traffic Update.
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0: 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I'm Mike Waterman. A song that Journey keyboardist Jonathan Cain wrote while he was still a member of the Babies became Journey's biggest hit. It's on the way to start another hour of America's Greatest Hits, sponsored by River Rock Casino.
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0: When you think about Journey's biggest hit, you'd figure it would be Don't Stop Believin', which got to number 9 on the charts in 1981.

power ballad that keyboardist Jonathan Cain wrote while he was still a member of the Babies, became Journey's highest charting song of their career. It spent several weeks at number 2 in early 1982. 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

102.7 The Wolf. I'm Mike Waterman, and we love knowing the Wolf is playing while you're working. So thanks to Dang Good Landscapes in Santa Rosa and Northwood Restaurant in Monterio for listening while you're on the clock. If the Wolf is playing where you work, let us know. Text the name of your business to 707-636-1027, and we'll give you a shout-out on the radio. It's nice to know that somebody's keeping an eye on things while you're busy pretending to work.

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1: It's a crowded drive leaving Sebastopol, starting off on eastbound 12. It's about a 15-minute drive into Santa Rosa. Westbound 12, that's been a pretty slow one. It's about an 18-minute delay just to reach 116. So knocking down that brush fire, fire department making some good progress in Windsor. It's one that went southbound between Shiloh and Airport Boulevard. Not a bad drive if you're leaving Healdsburg into Santa Rosa. 22-minute drive time waiting for you there. Valerie Grant with your North Bay traffic update.
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Now we have August. Patchy fog tonight. Otherwise, increasing clouds. Lows around 50. Fog and clouds through mid-morning tomorrow, but gradually becoming mostly sunny. Breezy with highs in the low 80s.

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1: Hearing about a vegetation fire in Sonoma County, crews are already out there. It's burning in the 1,000 block of Hale Road in Shellville, but smoke is visible from Arnold Drive near Petaluma Avenue. Slow both sides of Highway 101 if you're making your way out of Petaluma northbound. It's a 25-minute drive to reach Highway 12. And southbound out of Windsor, 15-minute drive time to reach Highway 12. Not too bad. Crash on 37 eastbound before 121. That's off to the shoulder. Valerie Grant with the North Bay Traffic Update.
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0: 102.7 The Wolf. I'm Mike Waterman. Huey Lewis wrote a song and also had a small acting part in a movie in 1985. The movie was number one at the box office that year, and the song hit the top of the charts for Huey Lewis and the News. It's up next to start another hour of America's Greatest Hits, brought to you by River Rock Casino.
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